0: South County Paramedic email is 12. Redirect of information.
1: That's correct. Thank you.
0: You're welcome. 2018.

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8653, Linden Court for the Alpha Hemorrhage, EMS 12, and Lose 24. Is it to proceed on 2 Alpha 2, 2054?

8653-8653, Linden Court for the Alpha Hemorrhage. Paramedic MS 118 is due to proceed on Sinopa 2, and with A24 is unavailable. 2055.

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0: 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And the South Medical Duty Officer did respond on 10 Alpha 2, 2102.
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2: 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We're going to be ready with the patient refusal.
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0: 12 County of Paramedic Ambulance 31, Ambulance 517, duration check.
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0: 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Hey, Mayland 60. Ambulance 60, Charles.
1: Ambulance 60.
0: We're clear, cap region. 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

15215, 15215, Potomac River Drive for the Alpha State person, EMS 6, EMS 15, is due to proceed on 10 Alpha 2, 2255.

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0: 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I got nothing else. I'll be out investigating.
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0: 6932 Serenity Farm Place, correction, Serenity Farm Road, for the undetermined fire, H-Company 5, H-Company 2, Calvert Tower 2, Calvert Squad 6, Phone Tanker 5, Tanker 2, EMS 5, Paramedic EMS 2, and the East Side Battalion Chief are due to respond on 10 Alpha 3, 2345.
1: G5, Charles.
0: G5.
1: Cancel that assignment. We'll be that brush pile. It's just smoldering.
0: Are you on scene, sir?
1: I will be in about 3 minutes.

0: Charles. It's going to be the same pot.
1: Back up, sir. You on scene?
0: 543. Yes,
1: sir. G5, you were coming up by your radio.
0: My apologies. Yes, I'm on the scene. You're going to cancel the assignment. It's the same fern pile we were burning earlier. It's just smoldering, so everything's ocean tank.
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2: Three-six complete. Nothing on all four sides.
1: I copy command. Nothing evident. All four sides. Level 015.

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2: Morning. I have a burnt slice of pizza in the microwave. So all units can have certain service. 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
1: Dash 22, go ahead.
0: Yes, sir. Just make sure that you were in service.
1: I copy.
0: Double 18.

0: myself kind of a paramedic emails a duration check.
1: Okay.
0: Fish King, 0025.

3915, 3915, right arms place for the opposite person. EMS 3, EMS 60, due to proceed on 10 Alpha 2, 0029.

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0: Six zero seven.
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0: 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Are you direct on information?
1: Where to write?
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0: Thankful episode.
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0: 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I need mail 60 or you direct some information.
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0: what's having to be CCS or zone supervisor is going to be available under the world.
1: We're on scene.
0: On scene 345.

0: B.A. Charles.
1: B.A.
0: All right, the vehicle is not occupied. It's a property damage collision involving a pole. I have a SMECO pole number when you're ready to copy.
1: Go ahead.
0: It's 083351. There's damage to the bottom of the pole from the vehicle striking. Got a couple wires hanging from the top.
1: Telephone copy 347.
0: And it's actually going to be on Port Tobacco Road, just to the west of Birch Road. We'll be out for a couple minutes. CCSO's here as well.
1: I copy 347.

the deluxe. At the Deluxe Inn, in room 152, 6705, 6705 Crane Highway. For the Alpha 6 person, EMS 51, EMS 15 are due to proceed on 10 Alpha 2, 353.

0: 158 with
1: you. It was 458 south too.
0: And 158.
1: Ambulance 158.

Green Highway, Berry Road for the motor vehicle collision. Squad 3, EMS 3, paramedic EMS 3, 9 to respond on 10 off of 2, 405.

0: send in a paramedic ambulance 37. It's going to be PD only. You can return to service.
1: 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I'll be in quarters.
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416-13-4613, Coastal Boulevard for the Bravo Fall. EMS 60 is due to respond on 10 Alpha 2, 458.

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5286 Holly Street for the office sick person. EMS 8, paramedic ambulance 8, pursuit on turn off at 2 at 547.

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1: Fairwind, give me Alpha 8, turn Alpha 2.
0: Paramedic,
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2348-23489 Wood Drive, City Bravo, on the medical. AMS 12, paramedic EMS 12, respond on 10 off the 2, 526.

0: was 12 to 3.
1: Original was 12 and off to. Bravo, Echo, my 12. Paramedic MS 12.

0: Charles County Paramedic Ambulance, 8 duration. 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

0: usually to St. Mary's County, 29449 Charlotte Hall Road at the Veterans Home. The trouble breathing, paramedic amounts to respond on St. Mary's Alpha 1611.
1: There's 12 jumps.
0: Paramedic, I'm MLS 12.
1: Yes, ma'am. Transporting CRMC. Fire to 3.
0: Fire to 3, CRMC 611. Charles County, paramedic, ambulance 12. What's your chief complaint?
1: Weakness.
0: Weakness.

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119 Woodland Drive, Feather Bravo, sick person, EMS 9, paramedic units 2, they're 9, response in office 2, at 6.9.

0: Paramedic ambulance 209 Charles. 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

0: Okay, engine 31, utility 3 units responding. It's going to be Mall Circle McDonald's, 11025, 11025, Mall Circle. Caller advised the grease fryer was on fire. However, believes the fire is out. It's just smoking really bad and wants the fire department to come out and check. Caller advised there was no need to evacuate the building. He didn't want to scare everybody. Engine 31.
1: Sorry, one, okay.
0: Utility 3.
1: Three,
0: 736.

0: was on scene, one story, commercial building. Nothing evident. Got my own water. Nothing evident on 360. And tactical will come in.
1: Engine 31 on the scene, one story commercial building with their own water, nothing evident on the 360. 31 establishing tactical command, 737.

0: and 12 with 6.
1: Okay, command, for your information, there was no response out of Rescue Engine 12 or the Northside Battalion. It's probably one in the Eastside Battalion have been alerted. Alpha 2 at 739. Engine 12 to Alpha 3.
0: Engine 12.
1: Engine 12.

0: by Charles County unit responding. Malfunctioning fire. Power and grease has been emptied from the one unit that they did have the small fire in. Fire's out. No extension. 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Command terminated. Switch over to 2.
1: Yes, responding to the McDonald's on Mall Circle. Malfunctioning fryer, fire's out, no extension, command's been terminated, units can return to service, status available, 741.
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1: 372.
0: 10 off of 2.

6722 6722 Dolphin Court for the Bravo sick person EMS 12 paramedic EMS 12 respond on 10 off of 2 at 819.

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0: 8460 were basically placed to the Alpha sick person, EMS 11, and EMS 60 for C1 to Alpha 2 at 852.
1: Alpha 2.
0: Alpha 2. Angela 60.

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Joseph Quartz City Alpha near fainting, EMS 12, EMS 3, proceed on to Alpha 2 and 919.

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1: And then 4 turn off the two.
0: Inland 4.
1: Inland 4.
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0: 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Engine company 1, 10, 15, rescue engine 12, engine company 14, tower 3, truck 20, squad 8, paramedic unit 51, north side battalion, respond on 10 alpha 3 and 922.
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2: Ray Charles, I'll make up the tower, Stafford.
1: 3
2: a.m. 8-12, Charles. I'm on the scene. Side Alpha. Got a two-story commercial building. Nothing evident. I got my own water side Alpha. I'll be out with tactical command. Stay by flight.
1: Angel 12, I'll copy you on scene. Side Alpha, two-story commercial building. You have your own water on side Alpha. Standing by for the 360. You will have tactical command at 924.

0: 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Nothing other than all four sides. Utility side, Delta.
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0: 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Right,
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0: Two. 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
1: Ten officers.

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1: Alpha 3.
0: 315, kick me off the air. I need you again.
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I was thinking 47.

0: Ambulance 4, Charles. Priority 3, it's a CRMC with one 63-year-old male.
1: CRMC, priority 3, ambulance 4. 553.
2: Tower, they're going to get a PLS unit. Probably 6.
1: That's correct.

0: این وره.
1: Pierce Road for the sick person. EMS 3, paramedic EMS 39, please go to Alpha 2 at 954. And that's 38, turn off the 2. Paramedic EMS 39, you can remain in service, ambulance 38 marked up.
2: Copy, thank you.
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0: 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Charles County Ambulance 37 duration.
1: Okay.
0: Bunch of K-9 56.

0: Paramedic ambulance, morning, team of two.
1: Paramedic ambulance, 22, 10 off, 2.
0: Paramedic ambulance, 118.
1: Paramedic ambulance, 118.

0: South Canadian Film 3.
1: Good.
0: Yes, ma'am. How long are y'all staff for?
1: Still 1800.
0: I copy. Thank you.

0: 2368-2368. Hazelwood Court for the inside gas leak. Engine Company 3, 840 Trophy 25, Squad 2, EMS 3, Northside Battalion, Wisconsin, Alpha 3, 1006.
1: Tower 32. 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
2: Lieutenant Chief 3C.
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0: Charles County 2, Battalion C3C, C3A units responding. 2368, C368 Hazelwood Court. Caller advised he believes he had a gas leak in the kitchen. He's already shut the gas off to the house and opened the windows and wants the fire department to come out and verify he's done all that correctly. He advised washing and gas does service to home. We're going to make contact with him now.
1: Mary Charles, I'm direct. Drop this down to engine 31 at Tower 39. Myself in the 3C. We'll switch to altitude.
0: Yeah, I copy. Units operating on Hazelwood Court. You can switch communications over to 10 Alpha 2, 10 Alpha 2, 10 to 8.
1: Sorry, man.
0: We're trying to get it from New Return to Service. We're canceling your units. 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
1: I got it. Just confirm you. Thank you.
0: You're welcome, sir.
1: Attention 840 with 4.
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1: 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Alright, sir.
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McDonald's, 3300-3300 Wintertown Road, for the Bravo Hemorrhage, dealership unit from EMS 3, respond on 10 Alpha 2 at 1018.

Harmony of Waldorf, 11-39, Berry Road, room 233, for the Charlie, heart problems, paramedic ambulance 39, respond to Alpha 2 at 1043.

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0: Charles Scanton, 2 paramedic, MIA 16, Bravo. 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
1: Go ahead.
0: Yes, ma'am. 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

0: Charles County, Tango, 38, paramedic, ambulance, 39, duration.
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1: Ambulance 4.
0: Please clear the hospital. You can hold the positive yes building.
1: I copy. Charles County to paramedic ambulance 39 duration.
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0: Mutual aid at Prince George's County, 17307 Summerwood Lane for the structure fire to come to 11. Respond on 8 Charlie 11, 1128. G14A, you have very low volume. Could you repeat, please?
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0: I copy, sir. 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
0: Java 3.
4: Yes, sir, can you please repeat your last name?
1: Wagon, we marked our shortly. I'll cover the battalion. You call me as battalion chief 10B.
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0: you're applying to 10B and units responding to me at the Welcome Center, 12480-12480 Crane Highway, report of a pole fire, but they could not describe what type of pole.
1: That's all right, too. I'm okay. Is it at the Welcome Center?
0: It's at the Welcome Center and then in the area of the Welcome Center.
1: I got it.
0: Last development prior to the branch on southbound 301. I guess that would be Clifton.
1: That's correct. You get home in the area, check it.
0: Copy the time sheet, turn these.
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0: giant chief 10B also. There's a response out of Intrepid 14 or engine tanker 14. It's being, we'll fill it.
1: I copy. You can ask, also at rescue engine 28.
0: We'll copy.
2: Hey, Charlie 11.

0: 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I'm off air, place 140, they're on air for Burger Plus 1.
1: I copy, Houston Alpha 3.
2: Salon 7-3.
1: Age early 11.
3: That's correct. I can call him back. The caller's no longer in the area.
4: Okay. I'm tracking from TVD7 all the way to the bridge and the welcome center. 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I'm going to give him a call back so he can get a better location. 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
3: I can call him back. Battalion Chief Tenby, do you want to hold off on Rescue Engine 28 and replacing Engine Tanker 14?
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0: Tell County Battalion Chief 10B, new answer on callback.
1: I copy. 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
0: So copy, sir. You're responding to Maryland Welcome Center for the full fire. 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Good intent, 1135. One 6500, come in place for the Alpha Fall, EMS 5 and EMS 3, proceed on to Alpha 2, 1135.

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in the area of St. Charles Parkway and Cambridge Road for the motor vehicle collision. SWAT 3, paramedic ambulance 39 is due to respond. Operations, send out 2, 1205.

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1: Ocean King.
0: Ocean King, 1206.
2: Paramedic ambulance 39 with 2.
1: Paramedic ambulance 39 with 2, 10 off.
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0: 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You call back to confirm, is he actually on Vanisher Circle, or are you able to draw the pin on the GMAP?
1: There is a circle on the map already.
0: Excellent, thank you.

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0: Ocean King, 1217.
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0: 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Zero high.
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0: North Medical.
1: Esophageal. I'm letting you know it's 12, top of 2.
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1: Paramedic, I'm last 12. 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
1: 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Paramedic ambulance 51 responding to Napa 2 at 1220. 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
1: Permit again, that's 51 to Alpha 2.
2: 37 Charles, hold me, hold this unit back in service for the subject not breathing. Person to stop medical, staff 2.

0: 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Chris is breathing. We're going to be Priority 1. 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
1: Ambulance 824, on the air was 2. You're responding to 2925 Utah Forest Drive. 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Are you direct?
0: Direct.
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0: facilities for Charles. I'm on the scene. Better address is going to be in front of the Sunbelt Rentals, further south on 301.
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0: Airman 12, it's Party 1 CPAP, CRMC, 37-year-old male.
1: Party 1 CPAP, CRMC, 1239. Mayor proceeding 1-10 off at 2 at 1239. 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

0: 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Did you have a message?
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0: Jerry McKinley, 609 Charles. Fairman, I got 1609. Night refusal, AMA. Do you need us to respond anywhere?
1: Sign refusal, AMA. That's correct. Respond to 5907 Heron Court.
0: Copy, we have three.
1: What's three? 1254.

0: Charles County to ambulance 824. Checking your status on scene.
1: We're good, just waiting for Matt to call out.
0: B-12 is en route to that location. Charles County to paramedic ambulance 51. You can go on service. Paramedic ambulance 51.
2: Hey, copy.
0: 1255.

0: 2016-2016-2016, which would place the Charlie Sick person, EMS 60, paramedic ambulance 51, respond on 10 off of 2-13-01.
1: Paramedic ambulance 51, 2 plus 1.
0: 10 off of 2.
1: Paramedic ambulance 51.
0: Paramedic ambulance 51.

0: 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I'm ready.
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1: Turn off for two.
0: Chamberlain 517.
2: 517 is responding. Number one, Hickory Lane, apartment 520. Calls for a 76-year-old female having an asthma attack, gasping for air, is now having seizure activity. History of the same.

3212 3212 Westdale Court for the Bravo Assault. EMS 3, paramedic EMS 3 to 9, respond, conflict 2 at 1420.

0: 517 to Charlie.
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to the rear of 7209 Benedict Avenue for the Dutch Pearl breathing. EMS 5, paramedic EMS 2, respond on Alpha 2, 1434.

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1: Priority one unresponsive. Tamara Gabriel at 609.
2: Charles, I'm right.
1: 1500.
0: Tamara Gabriel at 609.
1: Tamara Gabriel at 39.

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1: And that's 3 is half 2.

0: Wake Inland 609 to Charles.
1: Yeah, Wake Inland 609.
0: Could you notify Charles Regional for me and let them know I have tried to get in contact with EMRC multiple times in order to give them a consult. However, I am unable to get through to EMRC.
1: I copy. They've been advised that you're en route. Is there anything else you'd like me to pass on?
0: That's a negative at this time. Thank you, Charles.
1: 1512.

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0: 6900 Bucktown Road. Shed fire, starting the assignment.
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0: This is 22 Charles County. Finally, water supply is going to be 6966 Bucktown Court. The second is going to be at Company 2.
1: Six, Calvert Tower 2, Tower 3, St. Mary's Squad 2, Foam Tanker 5, Tanker 2, Calvert Tanker 2, St. Mary's Tanker 2, EMS 5, Paramedic EMS 8, East Side Battalion. 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
4: Primary squad, 2 at 5.
1: Alpha 3.
0: Right. Chief 2's got the battalion.
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0: St. Mary's Chief 2.
1: St. Mary's Chief 2. Tanker 2, 10 Alpha 3, units on 10 Alpha 1, standby for an additional dispatch.

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1: 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Truck 1, stand by for a second.
4: Don't come on.
1: Truck 1, you can run the box. Go to 10 Alpha 3. Well, involved. You're on scene with the tactical command F 16-4.
0: And Chief 288 Charles, hold me on the scene. I'll assume the command. The actual address is 6900 Bucktown Road, not Bucktown Court.

0: Commander Charles County units responding to Bucktown Road. 10 by 10 shed. It's on the ground. Going to hold 22, tanker 2, and myself. The other units can return to service when they're ready. And Commander Charles, I'm going to hold the channel for a minute.
1: Command, I copy. You're holding it with yourself. 22 engine, tanker 2. Everyone else can return to service on channel 1. You're holding the channel at this time at 1641.
2: Chief 17 to command. I just pulled into station 2 to get the engine tanker since some of the units from Cal weren't available. Do you need that? Or...
0: Not unless you're going to go to Baltimore to get it. It's out of service. Copy. Commander tanker 2.
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1: Ambulance 4.

0: minute till 6,900 foot count road, 10 by 10 shed on the ground. Fire's out. Units are picking up. Terminate command. I'm ready. The other units will call you when they're ready. Units will switch back to channel 2. 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
1: 10 by 10 shed on the ground. Fire's out. Command terminated. Units switch back to channel 2. 16 people.

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1: 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Assist the ambulance. Such company 11. 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
2: Everybody again, it's 118. 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He's screaming. The sheriff's department also has the call.
0: Copy, thank you.

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0: 1001-4001, Knight Heron Court, Apartment Number 1, Correction Alpha, City Office at Person, EMS 12, EMS 60, respond on 10 Alpha 2 at 1714, ambulance 517 and B4, 10 Alpha 2.
1: Paramedic ambulance 8 with 2.
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0: 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They'll be contacting you shortly. I'm ready, switching back.
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0: 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We're unsuccessful. They have a key holder en route who hopefully can reset the system. 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
2: 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DA-29 in the process, and it's not refusal. We'll contact you shortly.
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0: 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Medic is advised the patient upgrade to the seizure.
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0: 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I'm in route to Jenkins.
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0: Eastern Renee, let's unit 29 firehouse. Ready, control breathing.
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0: Charles County, your last medical.
1: Last medical.
0: Yes, sir. We're going to have you go to 3123 Jenkins Lane for the Delta Fall.
1: All right, Gabby. Where are you going?
0: Alpha 2, sir.
2: A15172 3123
0: Jenkins Lane, so Delta Fall, West Funk was on the air responding on 10 Alpha 2, 1857. Ambulance 517, 10 Alpha 2, Paramedic 51, our message.
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0: Charles County Paramedic Ambulance 14, ambulance 68, duration check.
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2: Manitoba, Charles County. 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They'll be calling shortly. Manitoba is available in quarters.
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